Okay. That one on him. If you're this bad man, you get job any day. Bad man no take back shot. No day. I radical youth them say that dagger down. Any boy this say my god knock. Boom. This is me, the man bigging up all radicals. Yeah, hear me? Number one youth. Set. Stay straight. Boom. No beat.

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3: and midgets
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8: 20,000 girls
9: and milk and rectangles.
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15: the violin by

0: psychosomatic.
1: That boy needs therapy.
0: You're psychosomatic.
1: That boy needs therapy.
0: You're lying down on the couch.
2: What does that mean?
0: You're a nut. You're crazy in the coconut.
2: What does that mean?
1: That boy needs therapy.
2: I'm gonna kill you.
1: That boy needs therapy.
2: Granny Gazoo, let's have it, you. I wanna count three.
1: That boy needs therapy.
3: He was white as a sheet.
4: And he also made false teeth.

I love Barcelona, Parque Mila, Bosantora. I love Poblano, full of people I don't know. I buy houses by the sea, or delante del Gaudí. I don't understand why they angry at me. Internationally, internationally, all the locals of the city are staring at me. Internationally, internationally.

But again, we are the Molotovs, and I want you to forget. So if you know us by anything, it's probably this song. It's called Mass, Mass, Mass, or More, More, More, better known as...